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1: 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Por acá reportándome tráfico a esta hora de la morning. Pa, pa, pa, pa, pa, pa, pa. ¿En dónde hay tráfico? Uy, vos. Permíteme. Dale, retrasalo. ¿Qué onda ahí, loco? No, loco.

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2: 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Thank you.